fix it for me. Watch it broken with me. In the coldest parts of the past, throwing frisbees. Getting older still we. Come here closer, give me sweet kisses on my cheek. Cause when I'm gone, you'll miss me. You don't fix it for me. Watch it broken with me. Wishing we was on that wishing well. Throwing 50s, holding whiskeys. 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

contradicted. 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Unique. That's what you are. Stilettos kicking vintage crystal off the bar. Category.

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You're the bad, like low key. Like, I'm not trying to be dramatic.

Yeah, I got the vibe. I already wrote the track and the song and everything. I'm just waiting for the contract thing to sort out and, you know, everything else on that. But I finished wrote the record, and I think this one is gonna be a smash, bro. Similar to what we've done before, but I know the vibe that you want, and I'm definitely gonna give you that vibe. And I think this one is gonna be big, though.

seat. No repeat. Shake up your booty, cause I am beauty, me call you cutie. You can recruit me and make it me duty. Me want be the man, pick a tutti frutti.